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And you can hardly wait for the music to begin. When it happens, you will become a part of that music. You are there. You are going on a musical trip. The highest, happiest trip that you've ever been on. Enjoy it and get in. Loosen your seatbelts.

And I'll say good evening to you. You've got Steve K stepping in for another fresh edition of Edge Underground. I'm in to shake things up for a bit. You got me doing this until 12 midnight. If new music is your thing, go no further. I've got a solid three-hour block of nothing but the best in underground new music. Whether it's indie, alt, psych, stoner, death, doom, hardcore, deathcore, whatever. We're going to throw it on tonight. We're going to fill the time. We're going to have some fun. Again, all in the name of new music. If you want a link, feel free. Search out Edge Underground on Insta, on X, on Facebook, on Spotify. Like I said, I'm live in studio this evening until 12 midnight, providing the city of Buffalo and surrounding areas with that new noise known as Edge Underground. A little bit later on in the program, we'll touch up on new tracks from Soul Glow and Charger. New stuff lined up, too, from a band called Sleepwalk. In the more immediate future, I've got the latest from Split Chain. We'll check in on a band called Hippo Tractor as well. Screw a Victory Monday. It's Victory Sunday. We're celebrating for the next 3 hours. We'll get you going here with the latest from Orbit Culture. The track's called Nuclear God. It's Edge Underground on 103.3 The Edge.

0: New from the band Split Chain. The track is called Subside. You've got it here on 103.3 The Edge. That comes to us from the deluxe edition of their latest full-length offering. The record's called Motion Blur. They put that out, I want to say, less than a year ago. And they figured, let's re-release it, reimagine the tracks with features on just about every track from our friends and our friends' bands. The feature on that track was Nodding Off. Again, that was Split Chain with Subside. Hippo Tractor in there before that, a track called Builder of Eden. Their new full-length offering called The Nihilist, arriving on the 2nd of October. And at the top of the show, a new one from Orbit Culture, a track called Nuclear God, a track that can be found, speaking of deluxe editions of albums, their Death Above Life album, getting the deluxe reissue treatment featuring a handful of new tracks. That track will be on that release. Steve K with you right now, sitting in late night Sunday, as I usually do. Something a little different tonight. Coming in after a Bills victory. That feeling. It's been gone for so long. But we had a good one on our hands earlier this afternoon. Shout out to our boys in blue. They got it done in the end. The heart rate has finally lessened. Good Lord, I was feeling that through my t-shirt earlier, that's for sure. Out of control. The NFL season is back. I'll be paying attention to what's going on over my shoulder, too, on the TV screen. I've got a couple of players on the field right now. Not feeling super hot about my fantasy roster, but we'll see what happens. It is just week one. We got to make some moves. We'll make some moves, but I'm not here to talk sports. I will say go Bills. It probably won't be the last time I say that, but either way, we're here to discuss the tracks, the music, the bands, and that's what we'll do. Taking a short break, we'll get into new stuff from Sleepwalk. I've got new tunes lined up from Liars. We'll check in on a band called Charger as well. New music up after the break from a band that's going to be in town relatively soon. We'll talk about the upcoming show happening this November down at the Town Ballroom. It's going to be a big 20-year anniversary celebration. We'll get into that after the break. Don't move.
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A new one from Seocean. The track is called Just Be Honest. It's here on 103.3 The Edge. The band will be in Buffalo on the 13th of November. It's a Friday night. They'll be headlining the Town Ballroom. It's the 20 years of the self-titled record with Silent Planet, Like Moths to Flames, and Save Us. Tickets on sale right now again. Seocean in Buffalo, Friday, November the 13th. Steve K with you right now. Moving along, I've got the latest lined up from Liars. We'll check in on Green Star. Right now, the band is Sleepwalk. The track is Sandbox.

FOMO cured once and for all. Just say, hey, Google, play 103.3 The Edge.

A new one from the band called Liars. You've got it here on 103.3 The Edge. The track's called Ice Pick Kalamazoo. The record, called A Ban on Plastic Bag Bans, has been announced for early 2027. Liars will be dropping a record for the first time in 5 years in March of next year. We heard from Green Star and Sleepwalk in there as well. A track from Say Ocean. Steve K with you right now, knee deep in tonight's fresh edition of Edge Underground. I've got Twisted Teens on the way right now. The band is called Charger. The track is Breakout.

0: It's the title track to the new Perennial record. It's called Modernism. You've got it here on 103.3 The Edge. The band new on my radar as of this week. Getting Head Automatica vibes. I'm with it. Again, the record's called Modernism. The track you just heard was called Modernism. The record dropping on the 18th of September, this coming Friday. Out of control that we're halfway through the month, but thumbs the brakes. We heard from a band called Humane in there before that with a new single called Penny Let Go. Twisted Teens in there too with a quick ripper called When We First Met. Twisted Teens dropping their third album of the year on the 6th of November called The Holy Cross Tigers, and it will be their Sub Pop Records debut. Charger in there with a track from their Last Call EP, a tune called Breakout. The Last Call EP arriving on the 23rd of October. New stuff on the playlist earlier too from Liars and Green Star, the latest from Sleepwalk and Seocean. Still just inside hour number one of this evening's very fresh edition of the show. My name is Steve Kay. I'm here every Sunday. We go 9 to 12. I get to play what I want for 3 hours. I'm stoked on that every week. It's insane how much new music arrives on the daily. I try to call what's offered and put together a somewhat cohesive playlist of some of my favorite things from week to week, day to day, and what have you. 3 hours is just not enough. It never is, but what are you going to do? I'm going to stop complaining because I've got so much music to play that I should just stop talking altogether. I'm going to jump back into things with new stuff from Fat Dog. I've got music lined up too from Gurriers. We'll check in on King Falcon's latest. That and so much more after the break. Don't move. Edge Underground rolls on in just a bit.
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2: Older brother. 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Incredible. And they're like, oh, and then there's Cassidy. 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

The band is called Party Dozen. You've got them here on 103.3 The Edge with a new ripper called Euro Stomper. The new record's called 21 Bum Salute, and it drops the 6th of November. Plenty of time to learn the words to that one. Again, the band's called Party Dozen. The new single called Euro Stomper. Steve K with you right now. Moving along. I've got new tracks lined up from King Falcon and Gurriers. Right now, the band's called Almost Monday. True to form. Track's called Class A.

It's new music from Gurriers. You've got it here on 103.3 The Edge. The track's called Pins. In there before that, Almost Monday, new stuff from Party Dozen as well. Steve K with you, about to crack into hour number two here at WEDG Buffalo with a new one from King Falcon. The track's called Hungry Dog Run. You got it now on 103.3 The Edge.

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It's a new one from a band called Fat Dog. The track is Call It What You Want. You've got it here on 103.3 The Edge. The band getting ready to drop a record called Cancel Me, I'm Tired. Affleck's Palace in there before that. Also music from King Falcon and Gurriers. Steve K with you right now, moving along with a band called Gia Band. Track's called Elogia. We got it now on 103.3 The Edge.

0: The band is called Core Deluxe. You've got them here on 103.3 The Edge with a track called The Cringe. If you dug the track, be on the lookout as the band will be dropping a record called Year of the Horse. Gia Band in there before that, a tune called Elogia. Their record Pugnello will be dropping on the 25th of September. That is about 12 days away. Fat Dog in there too with the track called Call It What You Want. Their new record called Cancel Me, I'm Tired, arriving on October the 2nd. We heard from Afflex Palace, also new stuff from King Falcon and Gurriers. Almost Monday in there too with a track called Class A from their Thank God It's Always, or excuse me, from the record called Thank God It's Almost Monday. That record out right now. And Party Dozen at the top of segment three with a track called Euro Stomper. Getting that one on from a record called 21 Bum Salute. That album arriving on the 6th of November. Getting into the fall releases is wild. Pretty soon we'll be knocking things out for our end of the year lists. And then before you know it, 2027 will be upon us. And we'll have a ton of new music in the new year, just like we did this year. Nothing's going to change there. I will tell you after the break, we'll pick it up a little bit with a new one from Soul Glow. I've got new stuff lined up from Collateral. After that, all bets are off. We stay heavy until 12 midnight. If that sounds like it's something you're into, stick around, find out, see what we're going to get into.
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new from Fortress Records. That was a band called Collateral, a track called Frame of Mind from an EP called The Reset. In there before that, a new single from Soul Glow called February Theory. The track being lifted from a record that's dropping early next year called Nah, I'm Gonna Grab a Lot. The record coming to us from Soul Glow, one that will be, I think, received by the masses. Scope it out. Steve K with you. I've got an hour and a half with you this evening. I'm out the door at 12 midnight. Things about to get heavy. They're going to stay that way until I go. New stuff lined up from Suicide Silence. I've got Volvodynia's latest right now. The band is Mouthbreaker. The track is Step Down.

A new one from Volvodynia. The track's called Twin Tyrants. You've got it here on 103.3 The Edge. Suicide Silence and Mouthbreaker in there as well. Steve K with you, moving along with a track called Metal, Bone, and Sinew. New stuff from Cartilage.

0: The band is called Bleach to Death. You've got them here on 103.3 The Edge with a track called Anguish. If you dug the track, pick up the new EP called Suffocate Your Beliefs. Cartilage in there before that with Metal, Bone, and Sinew from a record that's out right now called Operating Altar. Volvaldinia in there too with Twin Tyrants, a new single from that band. A new one from Suicide Silence called Graceless. A quick one that announced the new album that they will be dropping this November, the 20th. An album called Graceless. Yep, we threw on the title track. Mouthbreaker in there with Step Down. We heard from Collateral and Soul Glow in there too. Steve K sitting in with you on a balmy Sunday evening here in Buffalo. Victory Sunday because I'm here right now. We don't have to wait until Monday. So, again, shout out to the Bills. They pulled one off in Houston earlier. Hopefully that game doesn't set the pace for the entire season. A barn burner that some would call just... Yeah, they were lighting it up all game. No defense, apparently. But like I said earlier, I'm not here to discuss sports. I'm here to throw on tracks that hopefully are catching your ear one way or another. It's got you going, what was that? Or what was that? Either way, trying to get you to react. I've got the heavy stuff until midnight. We've got new tracks lined up after the break from Get the Shot and Killing of a Sacred Deer. We'll check in on Thalcandra's latest and also Dawn of Demise. Heavy of all different sorts. That and more after the break. Don't move. Edge Underground continues.
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It's a new one from Get the Shot here on 103.3 The Edge. Steve K. with you got me for another hour plus this evening. New tracks lined up from Thalcandra. We'll check in with Dawn of Demise. Right now it's Killing of a Sacred Deer. The track is called Of Melded Flesh.

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The band is Stalkandra. The track is Black Sun Aeon. You've got it here on 103.3 The Edge. Dawn of Demise and Killing of a Sacred Deer in there before that. We keep the set moving now with a band called Rapid. A track called Wielder of Might, Death from Above. You got it now on 103.3 The Edge.

0: New from Days Records, the band is called Scorched Earth Policy. You've got them here on 103.3 The Edge with a track called In the Gutter. That one being lifted from the band's self-titled EP. It's out right now again via Days Records. Rapid, in there before that with Wielder of Might, Death from Above. Their new album called Enter the Realm of Fire is out right now. Thalcandra with a track called Black Sun Aeon. That track recently being released digitally for the first time, as it was just included prior to that in just a 2003 release, 7-inch vinyl EP. So feel free to stream some essentially new Thalcandra tracks. Dawn of Demise, in there before that, a tune called Ominous. Their Feed My Absurdity record dropping on the 9th of October. Killing of a Sacred Deer on the playlist, too, with a track called Of Melded Flesh. Their Encephalic Angels EP. No, that's an LP. That's out right now. Full-length offering from the band. And Get the Shot in there, too, with a track called Crucifixion Depiction. Now is usually about the time when I tell you this Thursday I'll be spinning tunes down at Tudor Lounge for Metal Night, but we have no Metal Night this week as the Bills will be opening the new stadium this Thursday night down in Orchard Park. So Tudor Lounge is going to be hosting the Bills game instead. So we won't put the regulars through that during the game. Taking the night off this week, but fear not. Metal Night shall return next Thursday. Shout out to the Tudor fam. Shout out to the regulars that continue to come and hang out. A couple of new faces last week. Stuck around most of the night. Shout out to anyone and everyone that pops in and gives Metal Night a shot. I've got 45 minutes remaining in the program, a solid brick of time, but I've got so much music I want to throw your way, including new music up after the break from Avulsed. We'll check in on a new one from Ectoplasm as well. Don't move.
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The band is called Avulsed. The track you just heard on the program is one called The Exordium. If you dug it, pick up the record called Nordic Embryogenesis. Steve K with you inside hour number three. I've got music lined up from Lilith's Demise. We'll check in with Enterprise Earth and their latest offering. Right now, the band's called Ectoplasm. The track is Cerebral Bore.

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It's their first new music of 2026. It's the latest from Enterprise Earth. The track's called Neo-Promethean, however you want to say it. It's got, we've got a new one from Enterprise Earth. Had to throw it on the program tonight. Neo-Promethean. Lilith's Demise in there before that. A track called Glam Eater. We heard from Ectoplasm and Avulsed as well. Steve K with you moving along. I've got a death metal band called Filth. Before we get to that, we'll do up this new ripper from Ram. The track's called Nightblade. You got it now on 103.

0: The band is called Filth. The track is Buried Alive. You've got it here on 103.3 The Edge. If you dug the track, pick up the record called Death Exhibition. Swedish band called Ram. In there before that, a tune called Nightblade from a record called Against. That record arriving on the 9th of October. New stuff in there, too, from Enterprise Earth. We heard from Lilith's Demise and Ectoplasm, also a track from Avulsed in their latest record, Nordic Embryogenesis. Steve K with you right now. I've got about 15 or 20 minutes remaining in the program. I've got a short break ahead. We're going to hit it hard. We're going to come back. We're going to get evil with new stuff from Archgoat. We'll check in on Vinyakis as well. We'll see if I'm pronouncing that band name properly. Vinyakis. We'll look it up. We'll double check, but I think that's it. Vinyakis. Got some black metal before we go. I also got a new one from All Shall Perish to throw your way before we get out of here at 12. If I can squeeze anything on top of that, I will do my best. We'll see what we can get into after the break.
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It's their first new music since 2011. It's the latest from All Shall Perish. The track's called Be As Kings, Be As Gods. You've got it here on 103.3 The Edge. The band currently crowdfunding a new record, so if you've been a fan, if you ever were a fan, or if you want to be a fan, scope all that out. 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Again, that's their first new music since 2011. Viniakis in there before that. Also music from Arch Goat. Steve K with you right now. About to check out for the evening. I will leave you with a new one from Vanta. Also a new one from Girl of Glass. Before that, though, a quick reminder that Edge Underground happens every Sunday night from 9 p.m. to 12 midnight here on The Edge. 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I make playlists. I post them over on Facebook so you can view what was played. I also make playlists on Spotify so you can rehear what you heard on the program if you happen to listen to music that way. Just another way to stay connected with all things new. As always, I'll remind you to eat well, drink well, sleep well, go to some shows, buy some records. I'm out the door. The Bills play Thursday night, No Metal Night at Tudor, so I'll be down there the following week, backspinning tunes on a Thursday night. Either way, the Bills opening Highmark, the new Highmark Stadium, this Thursday against the Detroit Lions. So we'll see what the weekend has, how we'll be feeling when that one rolls around. But you got just a couple of days to wait on that one. Thursday night, the Bills back in town, home opener against the Detroit Lions. I'm out the door. This is Girl of Glass. The track's called Another Day.

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1: Remember that? 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
1: And it's like all...
2: Who crashes couch, man? 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
1: Yeah, it's all good and well until like the middle of the night you sober up enough that you're like, man, it's like freezing in here. 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
2: Uh-huh.
1: I want to go home. Like, it just was never great. My niece was being watched by my grandfather. They were having a tea party. My niece kept walking away from the table and bringing back full cups of water. She's not tall enough to reach the sink. She is tall enough to reach the toilet, though.
2: Oh, goodness.
1: She was bringing him toilet water to drink, and he probably drank it. Oh, my God.
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1: I didn't know that tetanus was from the soil. 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
2: So, I had plans, man. I had plans for the playoff series. Gonna watch it tied up. 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
3: 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Cass and Anthony in the morning.
6: Oh, yeah.
8: Heck yeah, buddy.
6: Yeah.
8: Heck yeah. Great way to kick it off.
6: Great way to kick it off.
8: Big one. Necessary. It was necessary.
6: Happy Victory Monday.
8: Victory!
6: Let's go. Text line saying the same thing. Kelsey said the rose and the thorn of her weekend is yay for a Bills win, boo for a Monday.
8: Ah, yeah.
6: Rachel said, yep, I'm late to work. Yep, it's definitely Monday. Yep, I'm saying good morning on this Victory Monday.
8: And Infinite Sal hopping in, good morning and a happy Bills of Victory Monday.
6: All right.
8: Ready for it.
6: Well, I'm ready for it.
8: It's a good one.
6: Too.
8: It's good. It was good to see the defense close it out, you know, it's necessary.
6: And yet another heart attack type of game, though. It's like, come on, guys.
8: You know.
6: It's what they do. It's what we're used to.
8: Well, it's what we're there for.
6: So at least it feels familiar. Right. All right. Taking a look at my pick'em challenge. Oh. I missed a pick. That's great. Missed a pick.
8: How did you
6: on one of the
8: game.
6: I have no idea.
8: So
6: yeah, some right, some wrong. And one more to go tonight.
8: One more to go tonight.
6: Tonight's the tiebreaker game for the Cass and Anthony Pick'em Challenge as well.
8: I got six wrong. Six wrong.
6: At least you didn't miss one. At least you didn't miss a pick.
8: That's true.
6: Not picked. I did not make a pick. I don't know
8: what game was it?
6: Falcons and Steelers.
8: Yeah, that's a bummer.
6: Yeah, it is. That's okay, though. It's early. There's still time. The Pick'em Challenge could go anyway.
8: Anyway.
6: All right, we will get into a little music, and then right after this short song, we'll be right back. We'll get your shout song going for a Victory Monday, let you know what's coming up on the show today. Let's go. Text line is open.
8: 716-952-9334.

0: 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All right, we owe you one shout song.
1: Yeah, we do.
0: Let's pay up.
2: The Bills make me wanna shout. Kick your heels up.
0: Yeah, that's the sound of a Victory Monday right there.
1: Oh, buddy.
2: Come on now, the Bills are making it happen now.
0: We heard that song a lot yesterday out at Electric City for our watch party.

0: Yes, baby. Yes.
1: A ball hunt.
2: It was. It was a ball hunt. In fact, I think I got one of those balls, too.
0: Oh, man. All right, so we got that one out of the way. Now we just slide right into the weekend. And it's a short week for the Buffalo Bills. Home game, home opener, this Thursday against the Detroit Lions. And you know where it is. The Edge Tailgate Party is back. Big Tree Inn. We set up to party 4 hours before every home game. And it's at 20A in Abbott Road.
2: Free, yeah, buddy.
0: Free admission.
2: Free.
0: You are just going to walk right in, and we have the party set up for you.
2: We got the free stuff.
0: We got the free foods, the free drinks. We got Letter to Elise doing music, tailgate anthems from DJ Crazy Beats. It is a great time. Okay.
2: Stoked.
0: Thank you. We have many sponsors. Many sponsors. Thank you to Surfside. They're going to be out there doing some samples.
2: Oh, thanks to Happy Dad Seltzers. They'll be out there doing seltzers as well, samples.
0: And so much more.
2: So many more.
0: So much more. Okay, so come on out. Stop on by all season long. It's a place to be.
2: Selena Law's going to be there. You can sample an attorney.
0: I don't know how that works.
2: I don't know either, but we're excited to find out.
0: Maybe you like slip and fall and see how they react. No, I'm just joking. Definitely don't do that. Definitely don't do that. All right. See if they, do they, like, which lawyer moves the quickest towards me when I slip and fall? That'd be funny. So if you're like, huh? Just kidding. Okay. All right. I'm good. All right.
2: There's ice patch around the corner. You want to follow me?
0: Yeah, come on. Let's go. All right. And then Can't Beat Cassidy prize this week is Mercy Flight Bash. Mercy Flight is coming up. It is that time of year again. It's going down at Buffalo Riverworks on the 19th. We are just 5 days away from that. And we've got a four-pack.
2: Ooh, a four-pack?
0: Yeah, of tickets for that.
2: Nice.
0: When
2: nice.
0: You play Can't Beat Cassidy today. So let's do all of that.
2: All those things.
0: And more.
2: All the things of the doing.
0: All right. Let's go back to the end of beginning. Now with Joe.

0: 1033 The Edge. Anthony, you want to see what people got into over the weekend?
1: Yeah.
0: And they were like, this is a great idea. And we're like, no, we're about to make fun of you on the radio.
1: That, yes.
0: We've got the ill-advised news up next. You're not supposed to issue loyalty cards to your customers if you're dealing in nefarious dealings. That's what this drug dealer did.
1: Oh.
0: Loyalty cards, which actually I bet they probably
1: felt loyalty cards.
0: Pretty cool about that when they
1: fantastic.
0: Got one.
1: Great marketing idea, buddy.
0: The problem is it landed him in jail. We'll tell you why coming up next.
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6: All right, it's 103.3 The Edge. It's the Cass and Anthony Morning Show. And every day we step in here and scour the internet. We peruse the hairy articles. Just looking for the dumb stories of the day. And buddy, we found some dumb ones. It's the ill-advised news. It's your dumb news stories of the day.
7: All right, we got a drug dealer who had loyalty cards for his loyal customers. A rewards program for magic mushrooms, Anthony.
6: Oh!
7: Yeah, his name is Andy Silencia. He's 27 years old. And he sold psilocybin mushrooms to an undercover cop.
6: Oh, no,
7: Andy. And said, I'm heading to Oregon and Colorado to get more product. So they were surveilling this guy. They stopped suspected customers, recovered THC concentrates, cannabis flower. They found that he would provide individuals with loyalty cards with the name Flower Daddy on them. That's his drug dealer
6: so
7: name.
6: Oh, good. Shout out to Daddy's Plants. Yeah. I'm not affiliated at all.
7: Not affiliated.
6: Not affiliated.
7: Just anything with the name Daddy in it. Flower it's Daddy a is a huge win.
6: It's a good one.
7: I love
6: it's a good
7: it.
6: One.
8: Daddy yeah. Chill.
7: Daddy Chill. All right, Flower Daddy. Agreed to sell 2 pounds of magic mushrooms and a pound of marijuana bud to an undercover officer and got arrested. So they did some searches of residences associated with him, and they also searched his Honda Civic, and he had a large stashes of mushrooms, marijuana project cash, digital scales. He had a pistol. They found Flower Daddy loyalty cards. His operation was headquartered just outside the campus of Minnesota State University in Mankato.
6: Tight, bro.
7: And he's now been charged with 7 felony drug counts, two of which carry maximum sentences of 40 years in prison, mandatory minimums of 86 months in custody.
6: Dang it.
7: His bail's been set at $200,000. And they said he's from Albania. He's the subject of an Immigration and Customs Enforcement detainer and arrest warrant indicating he is removable under U.S. immigration law.
6: Interesting.
7: He looks like...
6: Well, hopefully this goes back to Albania then.
7: Yeah. He looks like that guy I worked with in St. Louis.
6: Oh, really?
7: Is who he looks like.
6: Interesting.
7: Yeah. It's weird.
6: Huh.
7: But he's Albanian.
6: Huh.
7: Yeah.
6: Can you imagine an Albanian version of him? That'd be really funny.
7: He looks just like
6: I'd
7: him.
6: I'd really enjoy that. All right. Well, you know, just be mindful. I thought Minnesota was a legal state to some extent.
7: I don't know.
6: Oh, buddy.
7: Flower Daddy got
6: Flower
7: in
6: Daddy.
7: Trouble.
6: All right. My story coming to us from New Mexico, where we had a similar story to this last week. People trusting too much in the machines.
7: Oh, no.
6: A New Mexico defense lawyer has been fined and held in contempt after a court filing had a brief containing testimony created by ChatGPT. Fake testimony created by ChatGPT. Attorney Stephen A. Arons used AI to help summarize the records while appealing to a murder conviction. Oh, dang it. Dang it. And it's for a murder, too?
7: A murder case.
6: Good
7: and he
6: Lord.
7: Used ChatGPT.
6: But he did not check
7: now.
6: The results before filing them. The brief included testimony from people who never existed, fake statements, false statements attributed to a real witness, and incorrect description of previous court cases. Arons told New Mexico Supreme Court that he did not know AI could invent facts. Justice said lawyers are responsible for checking anything they submit, no matter what tool they use. Arons fined $5,000, barred from appearing before court while disciplinary proceedings continue, removed from the case, and a new lawyer will be now to handle the client's appeal. Quit trusting the machines. Just use your brains.
7: What brain? What brain?
6: What brain?
7: All right. Be safe out there, guys and gals and whoever you are, okay?
9: Wow.
10: What the hell is even that?
4: That was some seriously dumb news.

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1: It's 103.3 The Edge. It's the Cass and Anthony Morning Show. All right, head on over to our website. 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
2: We have not.
1: So it would be your last chance to get your name in to the running, because every Monday after the show, we deliver Paula's Donuts to one of you at work.
2: Yes, we do. So it could be you. You can hold the power of the donuts in your hands on a Monday.
1: Yeah, I love that a person we recently went to, she's like, I'm keeping them all for myself. I'm sure she was joking, but even if she wasn't, power I love move. That energy. Okay.
2: Power move. Who runs this office? Me.
1: Yeah, get signed up. 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All right. I was skeptical, Anthony. 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
3: Uh-huh.
1: You're like, it's a person in a costume. 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
1: I think I've met the Oscar the Grouch. 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
2: it's loading. The day is loading. Mostly sunny, not as warm, a lower humidity. Oh, love that for us. Highs around 67. Overnight low getting down to about 54. The rest of the week, not too bad. Tomorrow, partly sunny, a passing shower or two. Definitely some rain on Wednesday and some rain on Thursday, but we'll still be in the 70s all week long. Currently 57 right now at 103.3 The Edge.
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0: It's 103.3 The Edge, Cass and Anthony Morning Show. I have a very soft spot in my heart for all things like Muppets, Sesame Street, Fraggle Rock, all that Dark Crystal, all that stuff is what I was raised on. So, of course, I become a mom and I'm like, let me try and get my kids into the same thing so I can enjoy what we're watching. And my kids like Sesame Street and I'm thankful for that. I saw yesterday there's an ice cream shop, Anthony. It's on Transit Road in Depew called PJ Cools. We go there with some frequency. It's not super close to where we live, but we'll drive there because they do a lot of fundraising events
1: for
0: charity. So you stop by, they'll have a special and whatever the charity of choice is that day, like money goes towards the charity. So yesterday they were doing one for the Cystic Fibrosis Foundation of Western New York. And they, to kind of spice up the deal to get families to come out, they usually will have characters come out. So I've been there before and they've had like Wonder Woman or the Ninja Turtles or whatever characters out there. And my kids are realists. My kids are, you know, getting older. And so they're like, that's a man in a costume, right? And I said, I don't know. Is it a man in a costume? I'm not sure. Or maybe it's the real one. I don't know.
1: Just be honest. I hated that as a child.
0: I keep it real with them. I'm just trying to not ruin things on the radio and get some angry text from somebody. But so I saw that Oscar the Grouch was coming. And I was like, oh, we going. Because my kids have never met a Sesame Street character in real life. We've seen the Big Bird out at the Strong Museum in Rochester. It's just like a statue.
1: Yeah.
0: We've never met a Sesame Street character. I was like, this is cool. But I had a feeling it would be kind of like, you know, the knockoff version. Like, remember when you see the videos of like people in Times Square, they're like, I met Mickey or Minnie. And it's like when you order Mickey or Minnie from like Temu.
1: Uh-huh.
0: That's what I thought it was going to be yesterday. So
1: that's fair.
0: There we are at PJ Cools. And we got there right when the Ninja Turtles and Shredder were ending their shift. And Oscar and Bruno the Trash Man were supposed to show up. Now, you may not remember Bruno the Trash Man because that was from like the 70s, the early Sesame Street days. It was this guy that carried Oscar around. And they show up and my jaw's on the floor. It is the exact costume from Sesame Street.
1: I thought it was going to be like a surprise Smokey the Bear in the background.
0: No, it is the, I swear, they must have purchased somehow. And I don't know, why would this thing not be in a museum somewhere? Because I know they have like the Jim Henson Museum and puppetry museums. Somebody that has access to this costume, go to the PJ Cools Facebook page, you'll see it, or I can text you a picture. It is Oscar. I think I maybe met the real Oscar the Grouch yesterday, Anthony. And I showed you the pictures and the videos, and you were like shocked by it too.
1: It's really, really great detail, in fact.
0: It's not like when you order from Temu. It was real. But here's the mysterious thing. I was like, let me figure out who owns this costume, because I'm sure people, as I tell the story, will want to hire them for birthday parties or whatever.
1: Mm-hmm.
0: I can find no trace online.
1: What?
0: Who this person is.
1: Did we check Craigslist?
0: I can't find it. I'm looking everywhere. No mention of it at all. So the real Oscar the Grouch probably showed up yesterday to Depew, and now he's gone.
1: Yeah,
0: he knows
1: gone.
0: Where he is right now. Like a Rolling Stone, he's gone. He could be as far as Boston by now. I don't even know, but he's gone. It was the craziest thing. I can't get over it. I can't find it anywhere.
1: And you're like a sleuth when it comes
0: to... I am a Googler extraordinaire.
1: Yeah, you're pretty good at that.
0: And I was like, oh, maybe I could hire him to come to like a birthday party or something. First of all, I think it's the actual costume, because I'm Googling Bruno the Trash Man, the pictures from back in the day. It looks like the exact same costume.
1: I'm trying to find Bruno the Trash Man, Oscar the Grouch costume that you can buy
0: that
1: look legit, and I can't even find a link to buy one.
0: Yeah, PJ Cool somehow has the skinny, and they know
1: the
0: real Oscar the Grouch. We met him yesterday.
1: That's pretty cool.
0: He even had the voice and everything. He had the voice and everything. I was like, what the hell? I couldn't believe when I saw it. And it's like, I think it somewhere in all of us, your inner child gets healed just slightly when something cool like that happens. because I didn't ever get to meet any, I didn't ever get to go to Disney as a kid or anything like that. I don't have any experiences like that. So I kind of geeked out a little bit. I was like, this is cool.
1: I remember going to conventions as a kid and they would have people come dressed as turtles from the movies, like movie style costumes, as well as people dressed as Power Rangers, and they would do like choreographed karate on stage with each other, and then like cartwheel their way off the stage.
0: Were you so into it?
1: Of course. I was like, oh, yeah, that was so awesome, Mom. So cool.
0: I love it. All right. Well, if anyone knows, but honestly, I think I met the real Oscar the Grouch yesterday. Don't be jealous. I've now brushed elbows with fame.
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9: 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Roads are looking really good right now. I'm not seeing anything major going on that should affect that morning commute, so just enjoy that ride. Be safe out there, all right?
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0: 1033 The Edge. It's Cass and Anthony Morning Show. I don't know about you, Anthony, but I love a good jingle, especially when it's like for a small town, local only business, and they make a fire jingle.
1: Oh,
0: like
1: it's good.
0: Absolutely lit. And no one's going to hear it but people that are watching local cable TV.
1: I love
0: those. Are the best.
1: Love those.
0: I love those jingles. And everyone knows one from wherever you grew up. There was some jingle for some local business that will live on inside of your brain until you die. And that's just how it goes. Well, this one, I did not have this on my bingo card. Bon Iver, a.k.a. Justin Vernon, one of my favorite artists of all time, has done a jingle for a small town restaurant in Minnesota and their meatloaf dippers. First of all, what? Meatloaf dippers?
1: What?
0: That's a food item?
1: How does that work?
0: I didn't even know. They're like, well, actually, yeah, I had to look
1: like
0: into
1: a French
0: it.
1: French onion dip, or just dip it in the sauce?
0: They are meatloaf cut into strips, baked, sliced, breaded, deep fried in a process. So it gives it more of like
1: what?
0: Like a breadstick type texture, and you're dipping it into a sauce. Sign me up. In this jingle, oh, we might need a road trip, baby.

0: Dippers
1: at Howard's Bar in downtown Stillwater.
2: It's incredible because
0: I love that effect. Dippers.
2: Not only is that jingle amazing, and Justin did it so well, the ad they had drawn up looks like Schoolhouse Rock animation style.
0: Nice.
2: It's like old school. It's great. And these meatloaf dippers honestly look good. They look like mozzarella sticks. What?
0: That sounds like fair food.
2: It is.
0: Life.
2: Well, literally, I'm on Howard's Bar's Instagram and it says, State Fair might be over, but Howard's is still cooking.
0: Nice.
2: Oh, I love it. More dive bars should have Grammy winners do their jingles.
0: Right?
2: I think that's pretty cool.
0: I wonder how that works. Is like send them a cameo. It's like, hey, we have this idea.
2: Well, it does say a local musician and her chef husband own this place. I bet it's one of his buddies.
0: One of his buddies there.
2: And he was like, they probably got high one night and they're like, you know what would be funny?
0: Still a good bit.
2: If you wrote a jingle or whatever. But I love a ridiculous jingle. So if you have one from your past, send it to us, 716-952-9334.
0: I get the pool place. Can you gotta come and get it? I get that stuck in my head a lot.
2: Gary's Pool.
0: Gary's Pool Leisure. Get it stuck in my head all the time. But I recently saw one on the internet.
2: Okay.
0: From somewhere, from a city that you and I both visited before separately in our lives.
2: Yes.
0: This place called Wichita, Kansas.
2: Oh, I lived there for like 5 or 6 years, Anthony.
0: That's incredible.
2: Yeah.
0: Have you ever heard of Seneca Street Liquors in Wichita, Kansas? Because they have a great jingle that I found on the internet
2: randomly.
0: Let's hear it.
2: Seneca Street Liquors.
0: The best liquor on Seneca Street. 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
0: It's so catchy.
2: That's amazing.
0: And the beat's actually knocking.
2: The beat is fire. I briefly entertained the presence of a local Wichita rapper when I lived there.
0: We had
2: a little moment.
0: A brief encounter.
2: Yes, I wonder if he's on that track. Because I did hear someone
0: hilarious.
2: At the end. I was like, was that him? I don't know. I love a good jingle. All right, let us know your favorite jingle. We could look them up. Maybe we'll play some after Youngblood. What's the most weird jingle? Because that Meatloaf Dippers one and Seneca Street Liquor, both of those, I put them on my playlist.
0: Right?

0: It's 103.3 The Edge. Cass and Anthony Morning Show. We were just talking about how Grammy-winning artist Bon Iver wrote a jingle for a little tiny dive bar in Minnesota for their meatloaf dippers.
1: Meatloaf dippers. I would just want to dip it.
0: Funny Mark sent a great text. He said, was that meatloaf dippers guy in contact with Flower Daddy? Because it sure sounds like it.
2: Come try our new meatloaf dippers
3: at Howard's Bar in downtown Stillwater.
0: It's so bad, it's good. I love it so much. So what are the jingles that you just, like, you can't get out of your head? They're, like, maybe so bad they're good, or maybe they're actually legitimately good, and you're like, this is a great song. Let us know on the text line.
4: 716-952-9334.
0: Great one from Kelsey. She said, my husband sings the Ideal You jingle all the time. I joke that it's his favorite song because he can't get it out of his head. Now, I don't believe they advertise on our station, so I really wasn't familiar with this jingle.
4: Yeah, I don't know this jingle.
0: Super catchy.
5: Become your ideal you.
4: Oh.
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4: A little jazz.
5: 631-THIN.
0: Wow. That's
4: crazy. Their number?
0: 631-THIN.
4: Wow.
0: Call Ideal You. I was a jingle singer once. You guys remember when I played my old jingle on the station?
4: I do recall that.
0: Save, save, save with the deals of the day. My Austin Perks can save you money. 50%. Yeah, I sang a jingle once in my life, which was always like a life goal to sing, be a jingle singer. So
4: Carrie hopping
0: I'm
4: in
0: here
4: with,
0: for it.
4: Carrie hopping in with one that we all know. The O'Reilly jingle will haunt your dreams.
0: Oh, O'Reilly. Auto parts. It's a good one. It's a good one. It's a good one. Multiple texts about the Mike Barney one.
6: Mike Barney Nissan.
7: Awesome cars, great dealership, lousy jingle.
0: It's catchy, man. It gets you. That's a good one. A lot of texts about that one. Man, Anthony, was there any that you can recall from like St. Louis as a kid or anything like that?
4: Was Rodney DeYoung national?
8: Oh,
0: Rodney DeYoung.
4: DeYoung. Rodney DeYoung.
8: Yeah, we had him in Kansas City. I don't know if that was like Midwest only or.
4: Yeah, I don't know if it was national or Midwest.
0: So my favorite one, I'm going to pull it up for you real quick. Do you know about the grass pad?
4: The grass pad? No.
0: So it is a grass place in Kansas City. And they have a great jingle. I'm hoping I'm pulling up the right one here. It's like right by my mom and dad's house, actually. Let's see how it goes. Oh, is this it? I don't know if this is it. That might not be it. No, but it basically goes, come on down to the grass pad. The grass pad's high on grass.
4: Nice.
0: I was as a kid, I was like, that's very clever.
4: Oh,
0: yeah, it's iconic.
4: Michael.
0: It's iconic.
4: Michael with a great one. J. Wentworth, call 877 cash now.
0: Oh, that's a great one. Yeah.
4: It's a good one.
0: That's a good one. All right, send us yours. We'll be right back. Meatloaf dippers is going to be in my head all day. Dang it. All right. Can't be Cassidy coming up.

0: All right. We are going to, in just a little bit, hear the jingle that we just got a text about. Caitlin said, my kids will randomly throughout the day say, can't beat Cassidy.
1: Really?
0: Can't beat Cassidy.
1: Oh, nice.
0: So we are their childhood jingle, Anthony.
1: Oh,
0: you
1: thanks,
0: are.
1: Caitlin. Appreciate that.
0: And Jeffrey said his favorite jingle is Can't Beat Cassidy.
1: Aw. I made that in my closet in our first year.
0: Should we tell them or not tell them what the song is?
1: I would tell. We told them, plenty of people.
0: I know, but not everybody knows. It's Shake That by Eminem.
1: Yeah, Shake That. Can't beat. Yeah, same thing.
0: The more you know. All right, let's do it. Let's play Can't Beat Cassidy.
1: Oh, yeah.
0: And you are going to win a 4-pack of tickets to the Mercy Flight Bash at Buffalo Riverworks on September 19th.
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0: All right, it's 103.3 The Edge. It's the Cass and Anthony Morning Show. With us now is our buddy Jeremy, calling from Williamsville, looking to take on Cassidy. It can't be Cass. First, you have to score 4-pack tickets to the Mercy Flight Bash coming up on September 19th at Buffalo Riverworks. Go ahead, Jeremy, in your most Victory Monday voice, tell Cassidy to get on out of the studio.
1: Yes.
0: Nice, nice. Spooky season. Get out. And she's gone. All right, Jeremy, me and you now. Pop culture quiz game. 5 rapid fire questions. You don't know the answer. Say you don't know. I'll take your silence as no, and all ties go to the house. Here we go. Gary Oldman says Alan Rickman would invite kids from local schools and hospitals to the set of Harry Potter because he knew how much he would mean to them. Alan Rickman was the bad guy in which Die Hard movie?
2: The first one, Die Hard 1.
0: Maybe. Netflix is making the video game Diablo into an animated series. Diablo, of course, meaning the word devil in Spanish. Devil is also the answer for everything asked by this South Central Louisiana State Mud Dog linebacker.
2: Oh, my God. It's Bobby Boucher.
0: There it is. I'll take. That's good enough for me. Christian Bale has officially opened a foster care village in Palmdale, California, keeping siblings together. Christian was what superhero?
2: He's Batman.
0: Amen. Kimberly Williams Paisley has a birthday today. She's 55 years old. She was the daughter getting married and father of the bride. Who is the father in the franchise, Father of the Bride?
2: Steve Martin.
0: Oh, damn. Look at you. It's Gobstopper Day. What kind of gobstopper was the key to Charlie getting the chocolate factory in the movie?
2: Everlasting.
0: Dang. Great cast back in. Dang. Woo-hoo-hoo-hoo. 5 out of 5 on this Victory Monday for Jeremy Cass. Let's see how you do.
3: Okay.
0: Gary Oldman says Alan Rickman would invite kids from local schools and hospitals to be on the set of Harry Potter because he knew how much it meant to them. Alan was the bad guy for which Die Hard movie?
3: The first one.
0: One is correct. Look at you. Was that a guess? Did you really know?
3: No, I knew that one.
0: Okay.
3: Yeah.
0: Netflix is making the video game Diablo into an animated series. Diablo meaning the word devil. Devil is the answer for every question asked by which South Central Louisiana State University Mud Dog linebacker? I knew it was going to be confusing.
3: Devil. You're asking for the name of a character?
0: Yes. Devil is the answer. Mm-hmm. For every question asked by this character.
3: Bobby Boucher.
0: Bobby Boucher is correct on that one. Look at you. That was a journey to get there.
3: Wow,
0: sorry, it's a Monday.
3: It was a journey.
0: Christian Bale has officially opened up a foster care village in Palmdale, California, keeping siblings together. Christian played what superhero?
3: Well, he was the lead in Newsies, which I consider a superhero, but I'm sure the answer you're looking for is Batman.
0: He's a labor rights superhero.
3: Exactly.
0: Kimberly Williams Paisley has a birthday today. She's 55 years old. She was the daughter getting married and father of the bride. Who was the father in the franchise, Father of the Bride? Looking for the actor's name.
3: Steve Martin.
0: Steve Martin's correct on that one. And finally, it's Gobstopper Day. What kind of gobstopper was the key to Charlie getting the factory in the movie?
3: Everlasting.
0: Dang. 5 out of 5 ties. 5 out of 5 ties go to the house. What an incredible job today, Jeremy. You know what you're going to do.
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2: All right, nice sunny day ahead of us. Mostly sunny, not as warm, but also lower humidity. Highs around 67. Overnight low getting down to 54. Rest of the week, look a little wet. So tomorrow, not too bad. A stray shower. Highs in the 70s. Some rain Wednesday and Thursday with still highs in the 70s. We'll maintain that into the weekend as well. Currently sunny in 58 at 103.3 The Edge.
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0: It's 103.3 The Edge, Cass and Anthony Morning Show. Anthony had a friend hit him up over the weekend with a little life dilemma. And I feel like you got permission. We can talk about this on the show, right?
1: Yeah.
0: I feel like you all are going to have some advice, but also you might have some stories about times that you went through the same thing. It's when you hold on to a relationship probably past its expiration date because of a plan you had, whether it's a trip, concert tickets, sporting event, whatever. What's going on with your buddy?
1: So, buddy hit me over the weekend, and I guess last week was a little rough for him emotionally. He's in a no strings attached. Okay, no strings attached. So, yeah, generally with that, you know, there's no feelings, I guess I would say is the best way to put
0: there's
1: that.
0: There's always feelings when you're naked. There's always feelings when you're naked. Someone catches feelings.
1: So, in a no strings attached situation, things have been going well. He has met her sisters.
0: Okay.
1: Or brothers, maybe? I think it's maybe brothers. It doesn't matter. Anyways, met members of the family. And I'm not saying that no strings attached means you don't meet members of the family. It's just, you know, you don't always.
0: Not usually.
1: Yeah, you generally keep parts of your life separate from things that you've decided are just, you know, funsies and not overly that serious. So anyways, so he, no strings attached, but has met members of the family.
0: Okay.
1: And so he feels like things are kind of getting muddied a little bit. He also worries about reciprocation for his own feelings and respect. I don't need to get into that, but essentially he's getting some emotional turmoil from this relationship, and he's debating on what to do about it because the person that he's dating has access to a concert venue, and there's like this concert in October that they want to go see. So they want to hold out
0: to go to
1: this concert that they want to go to. Times are tough. I get it. But like, I guess for me, I was just like, he's like, you know, do I still put up with whatever emotional turmoil I'm going through if it just means I get to go to the show? And I'm like, well, I guess that's for you to decide, number one. But like, have you spoken to her about it? And he was like, yeah, it's in the works. So it's an undone story. But for me, just the idea of sticking it out to utilize some sort of something is the question. Is that wrong? Is that it is? Okay. All right.
0: Well, only for like, I guess my thought is like, at what cost to it depends. At what cost to his emotional state?
1: Yeah.
0: Like, is it that big of a deal that he either can't miss it or doesn't want to pay for it himself? Maybe it's sold out or whatever. I don't know. But like, is he in a literal emotional turmoil, or is it just like, no big deal, it's fine? That's really the question. It sounds like, look, I know you guys don't talk about emotions. So if he,
1: we're dudes,
0: right? You're dudes. So if he came
1: to
0: reach
1: out, it would be general.
0: He's going through it.
1: So,
0: oh man.
1: And I'm sure this happened before. We had planned to go on a vacation, but we broke up before. And like, I've heard, you know, people that still use the tickets or like, here, you can keep the honeymoon, but we're not going to get married. You know, those kinds of stories I've heard all through kinds of like, you know, whatever sitcoms and standard movies and stuff. But I don't know if it's real because I don't really experience that a lot.
0: Okay. We need to, I think we tell advice through how we've been there before to Anthony's buddy. So it's the time that you did stick it out for an event, a trip, whatever, tickets. And how did that end up for you? Was that a good idea or was that a bad idea? Because I have a feeling it was probably a bad idea. Okay.
1: Make it happen and blurring the lines like you're a Mormon. That's why you keep the socks on. Then you're not naked.
0: Ooh, yeah.
1: I also heard it helps out with
0: the ladies.
1: I heard socks help out with the ladies.
0: Pringles, scientifically.
1: Pringles pad happen. It depends on the show. And I get it. Depends on the show.
0: Right. Like if it's going to see a band or an act, you know, is going to tour a million more times. Sure. But if it's like, this is my bucket list chance to go see.
1: Like, we don't know if Sublime's going to tour again.
0: Right. So I understand that. All right. 716-952-9334. I'm impressed. Your friend's talking feelings with you, Anthony.
1: We're
0: like
1: growing it at 40 years old.
0: Huge.
1: We're finally growing.
0: Okay. When was the thing? You went on a trip. You went to a thing with someone you weren't sure. You thought maybe it's over. How did that play out? Let us know on the text line, and we'll be right back after a short break with your answers.
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0: 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We've got some congestion on the 90 East and West Seneca. You'll be slow between Ridge Road and the 190. And on the 290 East in Amherst, the usual spot, slow from the 990 to the 90. Not seeing any crashes or anything like that. Just road congestion this time of day. That's all that's going on, all right?
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0: All right, running it back to the topic. Anthony's buddy thinks a relationship may have run its course. However, they have plans to go to a concert in October, and she got the free tickets.
1: She got the tickets.
0: So he's like, do I hang on? That's a long time to hang on, by
1: it
0: the
1: is,
0: way.
1: It is.
0: If the concert was like tomorrow, that's one thing.
1: Uh-huh.
0: You said October, right?
1: October, like mid-October, yeah.
0: Bro, I don't know about that. All right, head to the text line. What do you think? Let us know.
1: 716-952-9334. Rachel hopping in. I would not want to spend time being awkward with someone. I understand
0: Nor
1: that.
0: Nor would I.
1: Blaze hopping in. Is protecting temporary peace better than your long-term peace? Using someone for a concert will be one of the things that will keep you up at night and make you hate yourself. I think they need to do themselves a favor and just cut it off now. And if it were me, I wouldn't even be able to enjoy the concert knowing how I was able to get it.
0: That's a great point. Like, think about the time you went to an event with someone and you guys were fighting or it wasn't going well. It ruins the event.
1: Yeah.
0: Like, facts. I think back to times that, like, I was fighting with someone and the event isn't fun. It wasn't worth going to. Okay, two separate sides of the coin here. Carrie and Rick. Carrie said, I think it's a D move to break up with someone when you have plans together to attend a work party, concerts, and that's happened to me. But Rick said, maybe I'm too old and have an old-fashioned way of looking at this, but if your friend is staying with this girl just to get tickets to a concert, your friend is a user. Is he going to break up with her immediately after the concert because he got what he wanted? That's pretty damn manipulative, and that girl deserves better.
1: Interesting.
0: Two totally separate opinions there.
1: And then an opinion from across the water, Dr. Jonathan hopping in.
0: He's a doctor.
1: If it's no strings attached, then you should be able to break it off because you're catching feelings and still get to go to the concert.
0: Oh.
1: Maybe the conversation will allow both of you to realize relationship is more than no strings.
0: So if you're like...
1: Interesting.
0: If your friends were like, hey, babe, so this is awkward. I want to go to the concert with you because I'm catching feelings. Maybe then the woman would be like, and so am
1: I. And so am I.
0: And then it's like a rom-com. I don't know. Then the concert, because they have got until October to figure that out.
1: Yeah, right.
0: Super
1: it's
0: romantic.
1: The time.
0: Infinitel said, just be like, hey, I have to go on a 1-month business trip. I'll be back
1: for the concert.
0: Right before the concert.

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1: All right, Anthony, you know what's coming up next.
2: Time for Bandle.
1: All right, we're going to put our collective brains together. We're going to try and guess a song. We'll do that next.

0: It's 103.3 The Edge. It's Cass and Anthony Morning Show. Just like I was booing the lone Texans fan at our watch party yesterday.
1: That was so funny.
0: One guy.
1: He's a true believer, though. I give him that.
0: Yeah, but I booed that man. And I will boo Bandle for giving us a par one. We won harder than that.
1: On a victory
0: that.
1: Monday?
0: Yeah.
1: You know what we just did?
0: All right, here we go. Bandle. We're going back to 2004.
1: Oh, that's a fun one.
0: Okay. All right, 405 million YouTube views.
1: Okay.
0: It's a par one. We're supposed to know it right away. We get drums and then a sound effect, then bass, synth, vocals, and vocals.
2: All right. Okay.
1: If you know what it is, feel free to hop in. 716-952-9334.
0: Oh, yeah, come on.
1: That's pretty easy.
0: That might be the easiest one that we've ever had, ever. Oh, my God.
1: Well, I almost didn't make that one.
0: Oh, I'm out of breath. Oh, man, that is so annoying. I mean, it's fun, but also, like, I think we might have to do yesterday's after this.
3: Okay, drop it like it's hot.
1: Yeah, oh, my God.
0: Pharrell and Snoop, guessing it. We got it. I'm not even going to play it because it's like filled with bad words, right? Yeah, I don't think I'll even need to. We know what it is. Let's see if we can play yesterday's, if it'll let me do it. Because I think sometimes it's like, hey, do you want to play yesterday's?
1: Can you play yesterday's?
0: Past 7 days. Yeah. Okay. Yesterday. Is it going to let me do it? Let's just do, okay, we're going to do one that came out in 2013. Okay, reset. We're going to do another one right now.
1: Reset, Vandal, 2013.
0: Okay, 4.4 billion.
1: Dang.
0: Jeez, YouTube views. It's a part two. Drums, bass, piano, guitar, strings, synth, vocals. It's got it all. It's got it all.
1: Is it 2013?
0: 2013. Okay, here we go.
1: All right.
0: Let's round two of Vandal. I think I got it.
1: Stars?
0: Yeah. We don't run in it, now we will be. And they, aren't they doing the halftime show? Isn't that...
1: What?
0: Lately, I've been losing sleep. But that has 4 billion views?
1: It was a big
0: we
1: song.
0: Could be. Lately, I've been being on and counting, and I will be counting. Yeah.
1: 4.5 Billy son.
0: That's crazy. Hey. Why are these all so easy? Oh, well. Well, we'll guess that one now. I mean, I've been looking at the text line because I know you guys know it too.
1: Right.
0: One Republic, Counting Stars. We got it. Okay, so they're doing the halftime show for those that are going to the home opener.
1: Oh, Thursday? No kidding.
0: They are.
1: Huh.
0: So the Canadian anthem is Bare Naked Ladies.
1: Oh, that's right.
0: The national anthem is The Voice of Moana. And then these guys are doing halftime.
1: That's a pretty
0: star-studded.
1: Packed night. That's a pretty packed night.
0: Star-studded, baby.
1: That's wild.
0: I'll be really curious about what the Bare Naked Ladies Canadian anthem sounds like. I'm sure they've done it a million times and I can find it online, but I think that's a cool get for the Bills game. I think that's going to be cool.
1: What are the lyrics to the Canadian anthem? Because you know it already.
0: Oh, Canada, my home and sacred land. True patriot love in all of us command.
1: That's not going to work.
0: With glowing...

0: Chickadee China, the Chinese chicken.
1: Yeah, I was going to try and turn it into a Brendan Fleming song. I couldn't figure it out.
0: Stand on guard. Couldn't figure it out. I learned it for a Bison's game.
1: Yeah, you did. Yeah, you did.
0: And that's why I'm bad at math, because I can remember things like that. But don't ask me what 9 times 72 is. I have no clue. No clue.
1: Dang it.
0: Yeah, sorry.

0: 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Wow, we got a lot to get to in Sticks and Balls reports.
1: Yep, Sticks and Balls report coming at you next. Big victory for week one. We'll break that down. 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

0: Okay. The 90 East will be slow from Ridge Road to the 190 in West Seneca. In Tonawanda, the 190 South is slow from the 290 to the Skajakwata, the 198. And then the 290 East in Amherst slow from Sheridan to the 90. All right, that's your traffic on the edge.
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0: 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All right, let's get to it. It's the Sticks and Balls Report with Anthony.
1: All right, Sticks and Balls Report coming at you. Buffalo Bills had a heck of a first game of the season, taking on the Texans. A very tough game, very tough team to play down in Houston in our beautiful blues, but a great job, I thought, defensively shutting the game down. What we have for you is all the touchdowns and the big fumble at the end. This is the Bills game from over the weekend. Thanks to our friends at 97 Rock.
2: Allen going to work from the shotgun here. Two to the left, one to the right. Cook to his right in the backfield. Play clock down to 10. Takes the snap. Back to pass. Looking middle. Now back right. Rolling right to buy more time. Going to tuck it and run. 20, 15, 10. Looks to fake out the defender and leaps into the end zone for the touchdown. Josh Allen, the beast, has been released. Goes 21 yards to pay dirt. They're going to go three tight ends here. Allen under center. Cook the lone setback. And now Dawson Knox lines up behind Josh. It's a sneak over the left side, and Josh Allen is in for his second rushing touchdown of the game. It's a one-yard touchdown run by Allen, and the Bills have the lead back again with 3:59 left in the half. 1:40 and counting. Allen in the shotgun. Two to the left, one to the right. Back to pass. Has time. Looking back to the right side, wide open is Moore, and he makes the catch on the sideline, away from the defender, and jogs into the end zone for a 43-yard touchdown. DJ, big play, Moore. Three receivers to the left, one to the right. Allen in the shotgun, here's the snap. Four-man rush, back to pass, fires, looking down on a post, complete for the touchdown. Joshua Palmer with a game-changing play.
0: All right, the fumble, I did not add on there. You want to hear that one?
1: Yes, hear the fumble. Okay. That's how we finish off the game. Defensively, it was a great job.
2: Four-man rush. Back to pass. Pressure coming. He sacked and he fumbled. The Bills have the football. Mr. Fourth Quarter, Terrell Bernard hops on the football. And that's going to do it here in Houston. The Bills are going to win for the first time in 20 years.
1: First time in 20 years at Reliance Stadium. That's in Houston.
0: Wow.
1: It's our first time in 20 years.
0: Wow.
1: We've been able to take down Houston at home. So, again, great job for the fellas.
0: Wow.
1: Great job for the fellas. Way to turn that around. Again, this game had like 7 lead changes. It got questionable at the end there. There was that almost interception. And then what did Josh do? Went right back to Josh Palmer and got that touchdown. Just great job overall. Defensively, I thought it was great. Almost forgot his name. Grusso did a great job. My buddy that I saw over the summer at Southern Junction with his brother. Grusso did a great job. A couple sacks, had that forced fumble at the end of the game. Terrell Bernard leading the team with 12 tackles overall, 6 solo, and the tackle for a loss as well. Dorian Williams does a great job with 9 tackles. CJ Gardner Johnson did a great job with 8 tackles. Just overall, a great job by the fellas. Cole Bishop, of course, went down for a second and came back in. He finished the day with 7 tackles. Deion Walker, one hell of a game for him. The big man did a great job. Ed Oliver did a great job. Overall, this was a team effort, a team win. And you love to see it again, 36-31. The final, Bills put up 21 points in that second quarter, and that really helped them out quite a bit in terms of getting the job done. Now, some things to look at. We'll examine the game more for tomorrow's show, but there's definitely some negatives. We've got to stop that run. That running game's got to take off again. James Cook had a couple good runs, but there's got to be more in there than we had going on for us. But a great job overall. DJ Moore's first introduction to being a Bill. 5 receptions, 100 yards, 1 touchdown. Again, Josh Palmer with that amazing out-of-nowhere touchdown. Like, I just really did not expect him to do anything at all for us this season, but way to go. Way to go, him. So great job overall for us on that one. Another game tonight, Broncos and Chiefs, 8:15 start for that one for Monday Night Football, the first Monday Nighter of the season. And then tomorrow, we'll break down our picks from the Cass Anthony Pick'em Challenge. Get signed up online for free at WEDG.com. As far as the rest of the AFC East, looks like the Jets won. They took down the Titans 23-10. We already know that the Pats lost on the opening game against the Seahawks, and the Dolphins lost as well. The Raiders took them down at 27-13 on that one. So looking forward to more football. It's good stuff overall. I don't recall any sort of glaring injuries that we need to address. We'll take a look at that as the injury report comes out. But let's go, Bills. Great first game. Great job by Joe Brady as well. I believe we have his victory speech as well.
0: Yes,
1: why not give
0: do.
1: The coaches noise?
3: I want to talk about conviction. Everything we believe in, man, showed up in that game. We said don't look at the scoreboard, man. We just said just put the ball down, right? The ball. Keep putting the ball down. And we said we want the hat in our head, put the game on the line. Loved it, man. I love it. I appreciate you guys, man. The greatest reward for doing is opportunity to do more. We get an opportunity to go on Thursday. We get an opportunity to go on Thursday. I love you guys. I appreciate you guys. I love it. N-O, break it down, baby.
1: So everybody knows what the cuts were cursings that we had to eliminate. It's just part of the whole job.
0: Scandalous.
1: That Brady is just such a mouth on him. Again, great job overall with the Bills. Let's go Bills. Excited for that game. Next game is going to be on Thursday. Fast turnaround for them. A home opener against the Lions. We'll break that down a game as we get closer to it. Moving on to your Buffalo Sabres. Had a little prospect challenge over the weekend against the Bruins yesterday at 5 o'clock. Another one again today at noon. If you're going to watch it, you can watch it on the Sabres website if you're into it. But it's, you know, just a little know-nothing guy, little young guys, see what they can do. So good stuff on that. No other word about the situation at goalie? Nothing on the horizon. Just silence across the board. And we'll see what happens. Same story for the Bandits. No word on their goalie situation either. Buffalo Bisons over the weekend, unfortunately, threw themselves a loss on Saturday in the doubleheader. Lost 10-1 in the first game. The doubleheader game, the second game, got canceled because of rain. So they only played 5 games out of the opposed 6 they were supposed to play with Charlotte. Now back in action against Rochester this week at home. The final final week of Bisons games at home for the season. So if you're looking to see the Bisons, enjoy some baseball, enjoy some Salins Field hot dogs. Well, then go out there and grab yourself tickets this weekend. $2 Tuesdays on Tuesday, Dogs at the Park on Wednesday, Shout Night on Thursday, Fan Appreciation Fan Appreciation Night on Friday, and we'll have Too Early for Halloween, and Family Fun Day on the 20th, the final game of the season for your Buffalo Bisons. Get the details, everything up online now at their Bisons website. A couple of old-fashioned regular baseball news. We saw finally after 150 games, looks like Vladdy has a home run for the Toronto Blue Jays. It's insane it took this long.
4: Here comes the 3-2. And it's hit well. Deep left field. And
1: Wow, that was outside of them. Great job there by Flatty. I mean, again, I don't know why it took so long this year. He's usually like a double-digit home run kind of guy. So to be this far into the season, I mean, we're talking to the bottom of the barrel for him to get that home run. I mean, good for him. I don't know what the slump was. I don't know what that is. But hopefully get more home runs before the season ends. I don't know. Plenty of old-fashioned baseball on tap for you today. Toronto in action against Detroit at home at 7:07. Mets at home against the Baltimore Orioles at 7:10. Yankees on the road to Minnesota at 7:40. And it looks like Boston is not even playing today. So no Boston today. We'll see what happens moving forward. Your Buffalo Bulls were in action over the weekend. A little college football taking on Florida International. It's FIU. They lost 33-20. Just not a good look defensively. They gave up 367 yards to the quarterback of FIU. So when you do that and you don't match that, it's generally how that kind of falls into place. FIU put up 14 in the first and pretty much put up points every single quarter, whilst the Bulls did not do as well. Bulls have another big challenge this week. They're taking on Penn State, going to Happy Valley. It's going to be loud. It's going to be a tough game. So it very well could be a 1-2 start for the Bulls this season. But we'll see what plays out. It could be a huge upset, and I would love to see that for the Bulls. We got to practice hard, and we got to get it done. Other college football, I saw Texas come back in Ohio State. 21 points in the fourth. I thought that was insane. I had plenty of other scores out there. I thought Oklahoma State's victory of Oregon was great. But a lot of stuff out there. If you want to check it out, your details there. Still not over Michigan continuing to win. Just ew. All right, this is sports. Let's go Bills. Let's go Sabres. Let's go Bisons. Let's go you, because it's a Victory Monday.

0: 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Here's the latest forecast on The Edge.
1: All right, today looking pretty good. Mostly sunny, not as warm. Low humidity, and I love that for us. Highs around 67. Could break 70 if you're in that sun long enough. Who knows? Partly cloudy tonight. Lows getting down about 54. The rest of the week, we're in the 70s with some rain. A small shower tomorrow. Highs around 76. For sure, rain on Wednesday. Highs around 76. Looks like more rain on Thursday as well, with still highs in the 70s. Currently 60 and sunny at 103.3 The Edge.
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6: Okay, cool.
7: Miami. For me. Okay, we got a Miami woman, Florida woman, facing charges. She accused her neighbor of sleeping with her husband. Her name's Yersi Machado Rivera. She's 50 years old. And she has been arrested for burglary of an occupied dwelling and battery charges. That sounds pretty straightforward, right? Well, it's really not. They reside in separate portions of a split trailer, which I don't know. I didn't know that there are split trailers.
6: Really?
7: I didn't know that.
6: Huh.
7: So that's interesting. Separate portions of a split trailer. I don't know if it's similar to like a duplex.
6: Side by side.
7: Or like a split level home like we have here in Buffalo. If anyone has more information on that, I'm super curious. But it said on Monday evening, she went to the victim's side of the trailer and started banging on the door. And when the victim answered, she started accusing her of having a sexual relationship with her husband.
6: Oh.
7: She then forced her way inside and threw a bucket of the doo-doo.
6: Oh, no.
7: On the woman.
6: Oh.
7: The defendant said, yeah, I doo-dooed in the bucket with plans to throw it in the victim's face.
6: Just the ones.
7: She said, I've been trying to get rid of the bucket of caca since I've been using that because my toilet was broken, but I did not.
6: Oh, gosh, it was multiple.
7: I did not enter the home. I did not throw the bucket of poop at her.
6: So it is her due.
7: She's saying it wasn't her. The neighbor said, yes, she did. She broke into my house and did it. They were involved in a dispute over the smell. And she said that the neighbor hit me over the head with a bat. It sounds very combative, very dramatic. She was booked into jail, appeared before a judge on Tuesday. And the judge said, so this is an interesting case. She thinks the neighbor's having relations with her husband.
6: No.
7: So she pushes her way into the victim's house and throws poop on the victim, a bucket of poop. So she's been held without bond, ordered to stay away from the victim. And has been appointed with a public defender. That's the latest on that story.
6: I gotta say, man, at least the broken toilet helps you out, because if it's not, that's like extra premeditated, because you were plotting. You were planning that bucket of doo-doo.
7: No, my toilet's broken. I didn't pre-duditate that.
6: You are plotting your meals for flavor.
7: Oh, Anthony, no.
6: All right.
7: Okay.
6: Don't recommend that. My story also comes to us from Florida, over in Seminole County. Well, a Florida man was arrested after he was caught wearing a G-string and underwear. G-string underwear.
7: Okay.
6: And sneakers outside of a Target parking lot. Outside of a Target in a parking lot. Police say they responded to a call Sunday night, but a man outside of his car touched himself. The responding deputy said it was 41-year-old Nicholas Lydick. Deputy said he was outside of his car. According to the report, he told the deputy he was outside of his car changing because he got wet. Inside Lydick's car, the deputy found a backpack full of women's underwear and sexual toys.
7: Mm.
6: He was taken into custody and charged with indecent exposure. He has a conviction from last year where he also did some indecent exposure. So he's a repeat offender with that situation. Do not recommend this. He also looks like the Will Ferrell version of the Unabomber when he used to dress like the Unabomber for for stuff. He looks just like that. So don't recommend that. And no, that's not Will Ferrell over there touching himself. So just beware. Beware. Okay.
7: All right. Well, notes. Some interesting choices
6: good
7: out there
6: for
7: today.
6: Monday.
7: All right.
8: Wow.
9: What the hell is even that?
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14: 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Congestion on the 290 East in Amherst from Sheridan to the 90. We're congested on the 90 East in West Seneca from the 400 to the 190. And then we are slow over on the 190 South as well in Tonawanda from the 290 until we get to the Skajakwita. No crashes or anything like that. Just dealing with a congestion probably from everyone back to school and construction. All right. That's your traffic here on 103.3 The Edge.
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0: Oh. That's the sound of a Silly Dumb Game coming at you here on the Cass and Anthony Morning Show. Today's Silly Dumb Game is in honor of a list that I found this morning. This list comes from Entertainment Weekly. It's the best and worst theme songs of all time.
1: Ooh, like movie, TV shows, what are we, or is it everything?
0: Just movies.
1: Just movies,
0: now,
1: okay.
0: I did not grab the anything from the worst. That's another one we could do tomorrow or later on today if you want to do that.
2: The worst are pretty funny.
0: The worst are pretty funny. Yeah. But we'll go work your way down. I have seven for you. I have six plus a bonus. So seven different songs to go through. I reverse them. So we're going to play them in reverse. You have to figure out what movie it's from. I'm not worried about what the song is called.
2: Okay.
0: Just what movie it's from. If you want to help out Cass on the text line, we'll gladly take that help. 716-952-9334.
1: And these are the best movie theme songs
0: according
1: of all
0: to Entertainment
1: time.
0: Weekly,
1: okay.
0: Yes.
1: All right. Here we go. Oh, yeah. Toy Story.
3: Yeah, yeah.
1: You got a friend in me?
0: You do have a friend in me. His name's Tom.
1: Randy Newman?
0: Randy Newman's correct
1: Randy
0: on that
1: Newman.
0: One.
1: Okay.
0: Yeah, Toy Story, the original, 95, coming number 15 on this list.
4: You got a friend in me.
3: Wow, wow.
4: You got a friend in me. When the road.
1: All right. I would agree. That's a good one.
0: It's pretty good. That's pretty good.
1: Yeah.
0: We'll see how you do with this next song. And if you need any help, like a year it came out, I can give you that kind of stuff, too.
1: Okay.
0: All right.
1: Oh, come on now.
0: Don't need help with this one, do ya?
1: I know an edge artist when I hear one. That would be Mom Spaghetti.
0: Mom Spaghetti.
5: Lose yourself.
1: Eminem, 8 Mile.
0: 8 Mile, 2002.
1: That's the sounds of B-Rabbit right there.
0: B-Rabbit. Once in
1: Cheddar
0: a lifetime.
1: Bob. You don't, what do you even know,
0: you know about
1: Cheddar
0: Bob? That's so funny.
1: Huh?
0: All right, let's see how you do with this next song.
1: Oh, Breakfast Club.
0: Breakfast Club is correct on that one. Simple Minds, Don't You
1: Forget About Me.
0: 1985.
1: Don't.

0: That's a good list.
1: Just don't forget about them. Okay.
0: Don't forget about them.
1: Doing great so far on this list, and see how you do on this next track.
0: Bodyguard.
1: Bodyguard's correct.
0: Bodyguard.
1: Number 9 on this list, the best of all time. 1992.
0: Can we just put some respect on how good she sounds even backwards?
1: So listen good. To that.
0: Rest in peace, Whitney and Dolly. Oh, God. All right, let's hear the gloriousness that is.
1: And I.

0: Oh, so good. Oh, so good.
1: We'll take it. We'll take it.
0: Wait, so that's not considered the greatest of all
1: not
0: time?
1: Not considered the greatest at all. Coming at number 9 for that one.
0: Okay. All right.
1: Let's see how you do with this next track.
2: Titanic.
1: Number 7 on this list. 1997.
0: So she is super ill.
1: Yeah, just came back in the limelight, I think, is what I saw.
0: Did some shows, and I saw some pretty great footage of her still rocking it out. Celine Dion.

0: She just kicked off a 26-night residency in Paris that began on September 12th. She's 58 years old.
1: Yeah, and she's got... I can't remember the name of the syndrome she's got, but it's like super...
0: Oh, yeah, like standing still or something. Can't...
1: Like frozen. I can't remember what it is. Yeah, I don't want to...
0: There we go.
1: Yeah.
0: Stiff person syndrome.
1: Stiff That's
0: person
1: right.
0: syndrome.
1: Man. All right.
0: Okay. All right. Knocking out of the park so far. That's number 7 on the list. Let's see how you do with the next one.
1: This sure sounds like a Muppet to me.
0: Does it?
1: Is this Rainbow Connection?
0: Sounds like Mike Tomlin. Yes, it is Rainbow Connection. First now. What's the name of the movie, though?
1: The Muppet Movie?
0: The Muppet Movie's correct on that one.
1: Okay.
0: That's simple.
2: Why
0: That's simple.
2: Are there so many songs?
1: Thank you, Patrick Mahomes. Sing it, buddy.
0: That's all I can think about yesterday, listening to Mike Tomlin talk. He sounds like a Muppet when I close my eyes.
1: Oh, does he?
0: Yeah, I've never seen it before. Also, the big reveal in the offseason, he's been working on a Minecraft city for like 13 years nonstop.
1: Shut up.
0: I kid you not. So, like, allegedly, there's supposed to be some YouTube experience coming up where they're going to dive into Mike Tomlin's Minecraft world that he's created for the last over a decade.
1: What?
0: Yeah, it's a thing he does. He goes into Minecraft, a hard Steelers game. Got to go there and chop these blocks.
1: Great.
0: That's what you do.
1: Great comment on Reddit. Minecraft released in 2011. Last Steelers Super Bowl appearance 2011 explains a lot. We've been too busy with Minecraft.
0: Rainbow Connection number 3 on that one from 1979. And now here we are, I believe.
1: The bonus
0: one is number 1 on this list.
1: The best movie theme of all time.
0: According to Entertainment Weekly, I disagree. But here it is.

0: Let It Go.
1: Let It Go is correct on that one.
0: God, that took me a second. That took me a second.
1: Yeah, no. I didn't realize that she changed the lyrics for Let It Go after every time she says Let It Go.
0: Oh, really?
1: Yeah, it's not the same words after that.
0: Can't hold it back anymore.
1: Yeah, it's not that every time.
0: Slam the door.
1: And it's like something about sky and wind. I was just like, where's that lyrics?

0: greatest of all time.
1: That's
0: I don't
1: what
0: know.
1: They said. That's what they said. We can run through the list of the garbage ones another time for another game. But way to go, you. You knew them all.
0: I don't know why I was expecting like instrumentals, no vocals, whatever.
1: The only one for that I saw in the top five
0: like
1: belongs
0: Star Wars?
1: To Rocky.
0: Really? Okay.
1: It's gonna fly now, Bill Conti.
0: Interesting.
1: On that one.
0: All right, Anthony. Thanks.
1: Yeah, no worries.
0: It was a lot of fun.

0: 103.3 The Edge. Anthony was just talking about that Mike Tomlin, Steelers coach, is a Minecrafter.
1: Ex-Steelers coach, yeah.
0: Ex-Steelers coach, sorry. And I was like, I need to know more about this because I was just curious. So I found the clip. It's from the Today Show. He did an interview.
2: I'm a big Minecrafter.
3: I didn't know you were a gamer either.
2: Because my kids were.
3: Got it.
2: And so how do I connect with them? How do I meet them where they are?

0: remember getting like a comfort talk from his adopted the lady that bought him.
1: Yeah.
0: And it was like, he's just played it longer than you. That's all. I was like, I don't care. I play it all the time. I'm gonna beat this guy.
1: It's hard.
0: I'm the man of the house.
1: Yeah. In Among Us, you know, you have to, if you're the imposter, you kill people.
0: Uh-huh.
1: So I killed my son the other day and he just started dying laughing. He thought it was so funny. And I looked at him, I said, that's how the game goes, buddy. That's how the game goes. Okay.
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0: 103.3 The Edge is the Cass and Anthony Morning Show. I know, Anthony, as a parent, I'm always looking for activities to take my children to, especially if it's like a cool one-off, maybe ticketed event that isn't offered every day. So I would have been all about this thing that the zoo was doing over in the UK where you could go behind the scenes of the zoo and get a closer look at all of the animal kingdom's predators.
1: The iconic predators ones. Of the animal kingdom.
0: And then there's this reminder, this story of why word choice and word order is so important. Also using your brain to, you know, proofread things.
2: Come on.
0: Proofread things. Because when you go to the Chester Zoo in the UK to get a ticket for this event, which sounds really neat, like you get to come face to face with the Sumatran tigers. You get to learn. It's like just it's going deeper. It's going beyond what you could learn just walking through the zoo as an everyday ticketed person. So you go to click the link to buy it. And what happens, Anthony?
2: Some poor word choices and lack of punctuation. The options include, once you go pick a ticket, is adult predator tour and child predator tour.
0: You want tickets to the child predator tour? No, thanks. I'm already living in it. I'm good.
2: Come on.
0: Trying to protect my kids at every turn. I don't think I want to buy a ticket for the child predator tour, probably.
2: I get it. Adult predator tour, child predator tour. Like again, that combo would have made a huge difference. But
0: or it could have been like zoo predator tour, child's ticket.
2: Yeah, child.
0: Zoo predator tour or animal predator tour, adult ticket. The child predator tour. I think I'm good on that.
2: Not at all. Something that
0: I love
2: should be.
0: Those posts where it's like punctuation is important. Where it's like let's eat grandma, but there's no comma. So it's like let's eat grandma. Let's eat grandma. Not let's eat grandma. Let's eat grandma. Yeah, you gotta proofread. Do you have any stories of a time that something got lost in translation because of a similar situation like this? Let us know.
2: 716-952-9334. I don't remember what street it's on. It's an auto glass place here in Buffalo.
0: Okay.
2: And as they were getting the signage up, the GL of glass was not there yet. So it was out. So it was just the last three. Yeah. But now is what was
0: auto but now. Yeah. Or just but now.
2: But now I think is what it was.
0: And then Anthony pulled in with a quickness and was like, I'm available.
2: Like, I'm here. How do I make a purchase?
0: Yeah, where do I get it? And they're like, this is auto glass. All right, if you want the link, we can send you this article. But yes, word choice, important.
2: Important.
0: Proofreading, also important. Punctuation, in some cases, very important. All right, be safe out there.

0: 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We're going to have a really good time again, headed back to Catalyst Fitness, the Maple Road location in Amherst, for a free group personal training class Saturday, September 26th.
1: Nice.
0: At 11:30 a.m. If you've never come to a Bad Moms Club outing, we often meet people out, Anthony, and they're like, yeah, I'm a grandma now. I'm like, you're still a mom. Or they're like, I've tried to get pregnant. I can't have kids. You're still a mom. I only have dogs. You're still a mom.
1: Still a
0: come
1: mom.
0: Out to Bad Moms Club, okay? Ladies, let's do this thing. This is a free event. You can get RSVP'd for it. And we're going to have a little social hour afterwards, free shake samples from the shake bar there at Catalyst. My friends at Eat Right Foods are going to bring by free food for everybody to try
1: Oh,
0: Eat
1: nice.
0: Right Foods. And we're going to get some coupons so you can go back to Eat Right and get a really good deal if you want to go buy some food from them. But no pressure. Just show up and have a good time no matter what your fitness level is. To get your spot before it fills up, RSVP the word strong to 716-952-9334. 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
1: All right, today, not as hot as it has been, not as humid, which will take that as well. Highs around 67. Near us, could break 70 if you're in that sun long enough. Overnight, low getting down about 54. Tomorrow, back into the 70s. Highs around 76. Chance for a stray shower. Definitely some rain Wednesday and Thursday, but still highs in the 70s. Currently 62 right now at 103.3 The Edge.
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1: Flying.
0: It does make Mondays a little better when you had like a nice outcome for the game. That was a good feeling. All right, let's do it again. Let's continue the good vibes tomorrow on the show. Let's do a little more.
1: A little Tuesday action.
0: Let's get back to it. All right, back tomorrow. More ill-advised news, more Bandel and Sticks and Balls report, and of course, more Can't Beat Cassidy.
1: Yep, still on the grabs for this week. Your chance to be at Mercy Flight Bash over at Riverworks. Ooh. We have a 4-pack of tickets for that one. Nerds Gone Wild going to be there. DJ Milk. We're going to have Western New York's Most Spectacular Fireworks Show.
0: You could use a night out with your friends.
1: Four-pack of tickets.
0: That's great. All right, win those tomorrow on the show. And, of course, we'll get to some more shenanigans, more silly, dumb games, and all that
1: good
0: stuff.
1: We've got to go through our picks for the first week of the Pick'em Challenge. Run through that, and we'll make our new picks.
0: So tomorrow we'll find out who won the first week.
1: Who won the first week.
0: And who wins that first.
1: Who's that leader?
0: $50 gift card to Imperial Pizza.
1: Yes.
0: Can't wait to see that. Now, look, in case you missed the big announcement, we got a text this morning from our official flight attendant of the Cass and Anthony Morning Show saying, hey, you guys, that grand prize that you got for the Pick'em Challenge, that's really good.
1: Yep, grand prize will receive a Buffalo Bisons herd membership for the 2027-2028 season, plus he'll get to throw out his ceremonial first pitch to a game as well.
0: Okay, herd memberships are great. You're going to get tickets each month of the season so you can select which games you want to go to. 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
1: Nice.
0: That's cool. And throwing out a first pitch is really fun.
1: Oh, it's super cool.
0: To try and, just put that on the bucket list. I know everyone would like to do that. So you could win all of that for free, $500 value, just by playing our free Pick'em Challenge.
1: WEDG.com to get signed up.
0: What?
1: I had someone's picture on the game.
0: Oh, someone on the Pick'em Challenge has a good picture.
1: Has a very interesting picture.
0: Great. Can't wait to see it. All right, before we get out of here, it's time for your moment of zen.
1: Yay!
0: And we're going musical today.
1: Musical.
0: Anthony informed me that it is the day that Tutti Frutti.
1: Uh-huh.
0: Came out. Yeah. Little Richard recorded it, on this day.
1: On this day in 1955, Little Richard recorded Tutti Frutti. The lyric Tutti Frutti, Rudy is what we know.
0: Yes.
1: The original was Tutti Frutti, good booty.
0: But at that time, it was too scandalous. In 1955.
1: Can't talk about booties in 55.
0: Can you think about it? The good booty was too scandalous, and now we have all the stuff that we have now. It's kind of crazy.
1: Eating it like groceries.
0: WAP. Uh-huh. I mean, all that. He wanna lick my moon, clap my rat, ta ta ta ta. Like Little Richard, you know, it's unfortunate because good booty.
1: Good live is truth.
0: Good booty is worthy of a song.
1: And it's always worthy of a song.
0: All right, here is your moment of zen.
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0: I rock it to the east, rock it to the west, I rock it to the girl that I love the best.
1: There you go. It's a nice little interpolation there.
0: I never realized that.
1: Oh, it's good. I like it. I enjoy that.
0: Brian, is that the equivalent to my neck, my back in the 50s? I'd say so.
1: 100%.
0: I'd say so.
1: He has a girl, and she knows just what
0: to
1: do.
0: Just what to do.
1: All right, have a great rest of your day.
0: Victory Monday.
1: All right, we still got Bills game this week and Bison's games this week. So
0: yeah, buddy.
1: Have a good one. And, of course, let's go Bills and Bisons. The Cass and Anthony Pick'em Challenge is back. 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

What's up, everybody? Russ hanging out with you on a Victory Monday. I think my blood pressure has finally settled down after the game yesterday. And just in time for the big concert announcement tomorrow. Now, I saw somebody take a guess that Oasis might be the band that the Bills are announcing at the new stadium. Don't do that. Don't give me hope. Anyway, here's Wonderwall on the Edge.

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2: 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Time to jump right back into it. We got Phoenix coming up right after Lovely the Band.
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It's Phoenix here on the Edge. I'm Russ, hanging out with you on this Monday work day. And this young lady's stock is just constantly rising. She wins a Grammy. Now she's going to be on season 52 of Austin City Limits, playing October 9th, if you feel like a quick road trip.

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So the Bills' first home game is coming up this Thursday already, which means our tailgate party is back. You know it. You love it. It's at Big Tree. Free admission. That's the best part. And then we got the live music from Letters to Elise. We got tunes spun by DJ Crazy Beats. I mean, what more do you people want? Should be a great time. Hope to see you there. Getting back into it with Blink on the Edge.

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I'm Russ hanging out with you, and I swear, one of the greatest gifts that we got this year was the album Victory Garden. I don't know what we did to deserve it, but I sure do appreciate it. 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

streaming all over the world at WEDG.com. I'm Russ, hanging out with you on this Victory Monday. And I got to tell you, I forgot just how much I love the Bills taking years off my life. I mean, really, I've got a pretty good idea what those years are going to look like. I'm good. Thank you. It's Dirty Heads on the Edge.

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Hey, it's Russ hanging out with you on this Monday workday, and I don't know if you're as excited as I am, but the Foliage Report is about to drop. That's right, I Love New York does it every year, and they have 100 volunteers who just drive around the state looking at the changing leaves. Sign me up for that. Honey, I got to do a 10-hour road trip to stare at foliage. Here's Bush.

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Russ hanging out with you on this Victory Monday. And hey, did you like that game yesterday? You like you some football? Well, then you're going to love the Cass and Anthony Pick'em Challenge. It's back again for another year where you get to play every week and get a shot to win a $50 gift card to Imperial Pizza. 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

I'm Russ, hanging out with you on this Monday workday. Very excited to be doing so. You know what phrase I love? Ignorance is bliss. You want to know where it came from? It came from a poem from 1742. Now, if I knew I was quoting poetry all this time, I would have been flexing so much harder on that. Anyway, along those lines, here's Tame Impala, The Less I Know, The Better on The Edge.

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Russ hanging out with you on a Monday work day. And if you're as excited as I am about Borderland happening this weekend, then get excited that one of the three big headliners is on deck right after Young the Giant on the Edge. 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
2: Also, when you approach a group hacking of the sack, how do you, what do you, what is your intro like?
3: Yeah, that I want to know.
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3: Be.
2: Stinger was out. My stinger was out.
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0: what it takes.
1: Me too. Russ hanging out with you on this Monday work day. Very excited to be doing so. And I'm excited that friend of the station, Abigail Lee, has a brand new designer line out that's available at Tops. It's her new tailgate line. So if you're looking to zhuzh up your Bills wardrobe a little bit, you can go get something cool. It's at Tops. And proceeds help out the Patricia Allen Fund. It's a win-win-win. Here's the Cranberries for your work day on the Edge.

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There's Buffalo traffic jam on the edge. I'm Russ hanging out with you. And did you hear that Alan Ritchson, the actor that plays Reacher, is getting a divorce? And now, I wouldn't feel too bad for old Alan. I mean, between the muscles and the acting and the face and the singing, I think Alan's going to be just fine. Don't you worry. Right now, we're turning to a genre I call quad rock. I'm trying to get it to catch on. It's New Radicals on the Edge.

Russ, hanging out with you on a Monday work day, and I find it very hard to believe that the Violent Femmes are celebrating 45 years as a band. But what I love about them is that audiences keep discovering them like they're brand new. My kids listen to them. They have no idea that I found out about them from my brother, and so on and so on. But here we are.

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Russ, hanging out with you on this Monday workday. Very happy to be doing so. Thanks for taking me with you. I hope the boss didn't mind. This guy single-handedly led the ukulele revolution in the 2010s. It's Vance Joy and Riptide on the air.

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I'm Russ, and I don't know if you heard about this one, but local startup, I guess they're not really a startup anymore, ACV Auctions, just sold to national company Copart for the tune of $1.9 billion. 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
1: 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Steven Seagal.
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Noah Kahan and Doors on the Edge. 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

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Thanks. 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I'm stepping out of here. Lexi is coming up next. I leave you with Weezer. We Might As Well Be Strangers on the Edge.

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2833 The Edge. My name is Lexi, spending the afternoon with you. The Edge Tailgate Party is back this Thursday. I can't even believe we're already here. And you know, the first few are the best because the weather's not cold yet. So come on out. We got Letter to Elise, DJ George spinning beats with Crazy Beat Sound. And the party starts 4 hours before kickoff. Surfside, Happy Dad, Finger Lakes Coffee. The list goes on and on. It's been

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1: And that, now I could feel like there could be a whole like new soundtrack for this.
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My name is Lexi, spending the afternoon with you. 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

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My name is Lexi. Apparently, there's a big concert announcement coming to Highmark Stadium this week. I don't know it. I wish I could tell you, but it's bound to be pretty interesting, and I can't wait to hear who it is.

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My name is Lexi, spending the afternoon with you. I know summer feels like it's winding down, but I will tell you, you still got 1.5 weeks left. The official end day of summer is September 22nd.

0: time when people can't seem to agree on much of anything.
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My name is Lexi. Happy Victory Monday. What a game yesterday. And I want to thank everybody who came out to Electric City for the Edge away game party. We're going to be doing that every game. The turnout was awesome. Fat Bob's, the food was great. And we hope to see you at the next one. It's 1033 The Edge.

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2: Isn't it? 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All right, what are we doing on the show tomorrow?
1: More ill-advised news. 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
2: Ooh, yeah. Dumb criminals. They're everywhere, but usually in Florida. And then, of course, we'll play Can't Beat Cassidy around 7:30. 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

1-800-333-THE EDGE. Borderland is this week. Who are you most excited to see? I was working a wedding over the weekend, and some guy came up to me, and he's like, I just want to hear Jack White. And it got me so excited for Borderland this weekend. Here's the White Stripes, Seven Nation Army.

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11: Trouble on my left, trouble on my right. 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They say I should have my age. What's my age again? 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
1: Ha ha ha ha ha ha ha ha ha ha ha ha ha ha ha ha ha ha ha ha ha ha ha ha ha ha ha ha ha ha ha ha ha ha ha ha ha ha ha ha ha ha ha ha ha ha ha ha ha ha ha ha ha ha ha ha ha ha ha ha ha ha ha ha ha ha 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

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It's Stella. I missed you. How are you? I'm here with you till midnight. We have some great music we'll get to. Let's start off right now with Miles Smith.

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1: Remember that? 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
1: 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My niece kept walking away from the table and bringing back full cups of water. She's not tall enough to reach the sink. She is tall enough to reach the toilet, though.
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1: She was bringing him toilet water to drink, and he probably drank it. 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
2: Trouble on my left, trouble on my right. 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

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You can text me. 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I have piles of laundry to get to. My digestive system is completely screwed up. But I have a phone full of memories. I am on cloud nine, but I am trying to reset

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